Carolina's land. Robert Lincoln, Henry, 282.

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0: it's wide open, and there's a dog inside working. 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
0: well, it's 10:14. 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

0: 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Respond on Operations 6.
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3: 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Lincoln Mary Robert 8295. Street occupied. It's going to be a red and color BMW.

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Be advised, there is another 1097 at 9745 into Highway 39.

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1: 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We have Y Honda Elantra 51 South.

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0: 2011. Is that Brett at 1 Fox Club Drive, 168 Fox Club Drive? 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
1: 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I'll be on Route 11.

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0: trail going throughout the house. 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

波幅的。Anyway, would you go to Ruby on that call with 909-6773?

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0: 118. 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
1: Twenty five years old. You sent me out to the overdose on Mount Laurel. 21 office. I'm in Raleigh, 21.
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Thank you for that.

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2: Central EMS 13. Watch same traffic.

Reticle 28. Looks like a Kia Sorento, which probably won't sound good.

Central, 1061. I'll be on Sean Little, Hurricane Claim Boulevard with Mary Boy John, 9477. Mary Boy John, 9477. It's going to be a Toyota Prius, 5.

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It's going to be a 16-year-old that left yesterday, but she's not supposed to be.

0: 347-047, Charles 347-047. It's going to be a completely white tractor and trailer.
1: Central 1028. 3572. Thank you, David. X-ray 2572.
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0: sort of a disturbance parking lot of Rainbow Lanes, 850 Veterans Parkway. On about three subjects. Some public service trying to get further description.
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2: 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Can you send on this right now?

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0: Center 440. And for it, there is a already subject in a white Dodge pickup in the PVA that is requesting to speak with an officer. He wants to give a statement. And for it, he said he's in the Rainbow Lane PVA. He just didn't want to approach an officer.
1: Yeah, well, we're talking in just a minute.
0: Yeah.

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0: 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Room's going to be room 4.
1: Two more.

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0: 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Charlie, difficulty breathing. 515 Arbor Road, cross of Laurel Drive and Bella Square. 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
0: 10-4, could you please make a note in the CAD? Coach stroke is going to be canceled per hospital ND. If you will, keep us on the call. We'll mark return to quarters in 1 moment.
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Mr. Forfoy? It's 1014, effect over repossession from 270 Oak Street, Flat Street again.

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0: 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Zelda difficulty breathing. 915 left Waddell Street, cross of River Road and North Church Street. Respond on operations 5.
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1: 44.
0: 10-4, reported 1060 activity. Caller was calling from 553 Country Lane, Lot 11. It's going to be in the subdivision behind this location. There's people out there with flashlights.

0: fell on fire. Delta, chest pain, 300, East, Dr. Martin Luther King Jr. A. Half of South Sharp Street and South Sellers Street. We stand on operations 6.
1: Okay. Thank you for clearing from that last call. You can show us a route to the chest pain.
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Selva Fire, fire test call, 201 North Webb Street, cross of East Waddell Street and East Oak Street.

Clayton Elementary School, 436 Midrange Parkway, point of activation, D Delta 110, zone 35.

very simple thing, including your biography, all white male, about 5'6" to 5'8" and 17 years old. 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
0: Drivers 27 goes back to Tyrese Finch out of Fayetteville, Charles C. Suspended, signal 14, pickup license, -29.

0: 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DJ, we'll help you start monitoring.
1: Location.
0: Yeah, one mail from my location to county jail. It's going to be 23306, 23306.

0: 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William Frank 54039.
1: All right.
2: And the one out of Ohio goes back to Nathan Heinrich. 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Negative 29.

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0: 2. And with EMS reference itself, it's like the GFW 16 South Lonnie Drive, 16 South Lonnie Drive, the 17-year-old male.
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0: This is a female I'm seeing, told the caller she's homeless and she's wanting a ride.
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1: Team 4, I circulated the area twice. 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
0: No area. 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

Charlie to M&P Smith & Wesson, nominal same officer. 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

0: 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Incident 4, we have EMS agent, scene 4.
1: Central, we have Oz already told him, come on.

Kristen, first responders. Charlie, difficulty breathing. 423 West 2nd Street. Cross of South James Street and Everett Street. 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

0: Healy Interwater Rock. This is Healy Interwater Rock. In the northbound lane, you're using TAC 9. The vehicle is on fire as well.
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0: Caesar just here.
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0: If you want to go check the buildings, I'll go down Pierce right out of a pit by yesterday.

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1: Hey, 5, 10, 20.
2: Oh.

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I'll be right there. Careful.

0: 服。Assault the Bosman. So they're going to revoke his bond. 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There's not much we can do unless he tries to assault him again, but he says he's going to be violent.
1: 10-4. 44, Sergeant, you shut me out. I'll be in the PBO airflow with that subject.
2: You heading out to 44. Careful. 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
0: According to the bottom, we probably will, but we'll let him deal with it when he gets here.

0: 47361.
1: Good.
0: Family with William Edward William 9295. William Edward William 9295. Silver and color, Chevy Malibu.

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0: 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Respond on operations 5.
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Charlie, abdominal pains. 98 Old Bailey Road. Respond on operations 4.

Antioch first responders. Charlie, abdominal pains, 98 Old Bailey Road, respond on operations 4.

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0: DMP Audible Burg.

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Apparently, they were left in town from last week.

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2: Go ahead.
1: At 1082 at 1965 West Market Street. Got a subject here that ran out of gas.
2: 10-4, is that vehicle on the roadway?
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2: 10-4.

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Respond, operator.

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0: 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The alarm company says you get 22.
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People are under call, area 687 South Elm Street. A female stated she was about to fall out and then disconnected. We've attempted multiple callbacks in the area, the, looks like the armory.

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0: 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They were on route to a call.

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2: 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Victor Henry Frank, 6838. 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

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It's going to be a red car. 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

0: Yeah.
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0: emergency vehicle, Clayton Boulevard, near South Robertson Street. In the westbound lane, color wise, a white or gray SUV. Advise it was dirty, broke down in the fast lane with a guy with a hood up.
1: Main 28, when you're ready. 3-0. 3-0.

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I'll be 10-8. See you, Charles.

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1: Yeah.
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0: Got
1: it. 117725, repeating 117725.
0: Temporary 20.
2: Four or five times they cover you.
0: Two more.

0: that. Just came through that area on Clinton Boulevard and Rollison Street. There's no 1082 vehicle. You can clear it out. D. David.
1: Well, he just kept saying west of the high school. 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He was already towards 42 east when he called.
0: Off of Moore Street and approaching AutoZone now. I don't see anyone.
1: So we're 22 either.

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Caller Bison was slammed on brakes in front of him, and he hit them, and they took off. The first part is going to be a red Ram 1500, pulling into Speedy Evans Church. Heard about 15 minutes ago.

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0: for sure.
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2: Symbol 260 Bratton. You going for?
1: You say Ops 4.
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4: 10-4, I overlooked it. Thanks, man. Hey,
0: yeah, I'm on a gray and color 4 Focus 28 of Victor Edward Williams 7072. Victor Edward Williams 7072.

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1: 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Robert John Mary, 9575. Black Jeep Grand Cherokee, one time. Clay Boulevard, Robertson.
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1: 2500, go ahead.
0: 370, westbound in Buffalo, North Carolina 28, John Mary, correction, it's going to be Ohio 28, Ohio, John Mary, John 3062, John Mary, John 3062, red and color Corolla.

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0: In Clayton Boulevard, pulling in PVA at Lowe's with King Lincoln 5537. King Lincoln 5537. White Mercury, Grand Marquis, one time. 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

0: Wilford took at 120 unit 3 office. I want to check on a resident that has 2.
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1: 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I reached out to them and they checked both there and Clayton, and she's no longer there.
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0: me a 1059 for a parish funeral home at 1450. It's going to be picked up in Princeton by a sheriff's office, and then they need you to take them from communications up to Sunset Memorial. I'll give you a 15-minute warning.
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0: Passenger Mountain. 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
0: They do have weapons, a knife and a gun, however, it's in the safe.

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0: 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At 1082 at Clay Boulevard and 42 East, there's a gold GMC Yukon in the middle of the roadway.
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3: 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This is Brendan 247 also.
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0: Lane, two-story wood frame residential, working fire, fire strong from Division 2, Charlie. County One House Command.
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attention. Wilson Mills, Station 1, Station 2, Station 3, Car 1, Car 2, Clayton Engine 2, Clayton S1, Porter Structure Fire, 123 Autumn Fields Road, all units respond on WMD. Italian ones that are out.

0: And Water Supply at Schuyler Woods and Magnolia Springs. 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County 1 has command. Engine 2, command.
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0: 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How do you copy this transmission?
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0: Yeah.

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Clay Boulevard, crossing Southern Village, Tom Henry, Tom 9499. 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
0: Eleven oh three Sunset Drive. Caller buzz, the neighbors are being obnoxious, or 10-56, and wants them to leave.

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I'm going to be a dual role person. 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
1: Yeah.
0: Boulevard in the Village, Victor Henry Young 9000. Victor Henry Young 9000. The cream color of the Chrysler Aspen, one time. 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
1: Temple 4, Santa E. Temple 4, Santa E. Temple 4, Santa E. Temple 3D David Robin Circle, 3D David Robin Circle. 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
0: 10-4, can you show some service?
2: Yes, copy.
1: Copy.
3: Thank you, David.

The employees on scene advised that they heard several shots about 10 minutes ago coming from behind the shop. I requested an officer to respond. They also need to check out from their property. Just didn't want to go back there without someone.

0: Henley First Responders, Charlie Seizure, 212 Hildman Street, Cross Street North Railroad Street. Respond on Operations 4. Error.
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3: 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Code 3, reference a juvenile seizure. 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Meet me in the cafeteria. 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
2: Eleven ninety eight. 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

for 250 property damage only north of Neal Street. 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

0: 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Should be a white SUV, no phone.
1: Central, I'll call swap.
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0: neighbor that called in. 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
1: 10-4. 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

couldn't locate reference to a hit and run vehicle. 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

0: 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On a King David Henry 8325, King David Henry 8325, wolf, silver and color, Honda Civic, off by one time.
1: Then what was your unit number again?
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0: References public assistance. Can y'all try making contact with her and forward her to my phone? They've got a block number, blocker on their phone.
1: Who?
2: That's 51.
1: 51, 5-1.
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0: Eso.
1: No. I'm sorry too.

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However, they heard screaming, and a neighbor from this location knocked on their door and asked for them to call the police. They don't really know anything else that's going on. She states that the female is blind and unable to leave the residence.

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1: Yeah.
0: You've been notified of a disabled vehicle between Cornwallis and Skelton Road on Veterans Parkway.
1: So let me see if I got anything. You got a vehicle description?
0: You got a baby blocking the one lane of travel, the westbound lane of travel. It's caused a little bit of traffic problem. Might need to attempt to respond to traffic control.
1: Translation.

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Delta, difficulty breathing. 11th of 268, NC Highway 210. Cross of Homestead Road and Raleigh Road. 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

32 7 7 7 7 7 7 7 7 7 7 7 7 7 7 7 7 7 7 7 7 7 7 7 7 7 7 7 7 7 7 7 7 7 7 7 7 7 7 7 7 7 7 7 7 7 7 7 7 7 7 7 7 7 7 7 7 7 7 7 7 7 7 7 7 7 7 7 7 7 7 7 7 7 7 7 7 7 7 7 7 7 7 7 7 7 7 7 7 7 7 7 7 7 7 7 7 7 7 7 7 7 7 7 7 7 7 7 7 7 7 7 7 7 7 7 7 7 7 7 7 7 7 7 7 7 7 7 7 7 7 7 7 7 7 7 7 7 7 7 7 7 7 7 7 7 7 7 7 7 7 7 7 7 7 7 7 7 7 7 7 7 7 7 7 7 7 7 7 7 7 7 7 7 7 7 7 7 7 7 7 7 7 7 7 7 7 7 7

0: threw myself in 11-11 out at 305 Pinecroft Drive in Clayton. Reference 1063, also have 228s when ready. Robert King King 3551, repeat Robert King King 3551 so far.
1: So far.
0: Tom Mary Victor 3321. 321.

0: Good.
1: 2011 Hyundai Sonata, so it's Jai 2 or Brittany 2 at 305 Pinecroft. Plate status active, negative 29 so far.
0: Good.
1: Second one's on a 98 Ford Ranger to Zachary 2. Plate status shows expired as of 3:15 of 26, also with an inspection violation of 2:28 of 25, negative
0: 10-4.

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will be Durwood and Schrapp with John Adam Victor 9272. John Adam Victor 9272, displayed on Nissan Pathfinder. Clarified one time. Keep going into the Schrapp, okay?

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0: So obviously that one from our 72. Another JCDC. Begin, Alice.
1: Two more, go ahead.
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0: 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In Campbell Street, West Market in Campbell Street, with John Lincoln Robert 4339. John Lincoln Robert 4339, just left a left for Chevy Silverado, one more time.
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0: John
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Charlie Stroke, 9466, Apple White Road, cross of Mudham Road and Price Hocott Road. Respond on operations 4.

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1: South 3rd with Oklahoma. 3 Henry Roberts, 478. 3 Henry Roberts, 478. 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

And on Daniel Finucane out of Connecticut, shows valid negative 2-9. Central 1164. 27 on Andrew Baker out of Clayton, class C active, negative 2-9.

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1: You do not have a call pending. 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She got my in her car.
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1: Very.
0: Mm-hmm.
1: A missing person at 168 Valley Road. 168 Valley Road. Female daughter has left Kamora Godby. She left him yesterday with a Haley Press.

0: 确实，我送你送过来。
1: Yeah.
0: Welfare check. Yep, stop and go. 11585 NC Highway 42 East.
1: Yeah.
0: Come on.
1: 24 Dan, look around.
0: Come on.
1: $2,400. I'll take that. This is the assist call.
0: Hey, Mom. She's going to be at the store, old truck store in Phoebe.
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Okay. My name is MBA of State Farm here on 42 East of North Carolina, King David Charles 7621, King David Charles 7621 on a white color Dodge Journey, occupied one time.

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1: 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And route button. 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

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Really cat in the traffic for drive.

Wilson's Mills, Station 1, Delta, difficulty breathing, 51, Wilson's Mills Road, cross of Willow Branch Lane. Respond on operations 4.

7 U.S. Edwards with Texas 28. David King William 1971. David King William 1971. It's going to be a gray in color Toyota, see in the minivan.

Smithfield Station 1, Delta, difficulty breathing, 540 North Street, cross of North 5th Street and North 7th Street. Respond on operations 6.

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Respond on operations 7.

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Respond on operations 5.

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1: And 911 hang up at 1201 Gaston Street, 1201 Gaston Street. The GPS location, we had an abandoned line on callback. A female said no one called and that everything was fine, but there was a male that was kind of yelling in the background, which she then tried to say was her neighbor yelling at the dog. Just check welfare.
0: 10-4, I'm 17.
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2: 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Caller said her next door neighbor is yelling and has a long shotgun. We're still public service getting further.
1: Hey, Maura.

0: Shemaine North, Sussex, 31 North Sussex, and the suspect's going to be a black male.
1: We're just been working to have an issue from the cab.

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1: Okay.
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0: 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East Main Street reference traffic complaint.
1: Can you give me a redirect on that 28-03 caller?
2: Stephen at Jepson. Plate has active -29.
1: Thank you, no further.

0: was 28-14. I'm unable to find anything. Date of birth, match combination, -29. Sure on the date of birth of that person?
1: Yeah, Jeff, well, you run out of Kentucky. It's the ID you gave me.
0: Yeah.

0: 24-25, officer, can you let Smithfield know they were okay?
1: Seems to be clear that last call back in service. I'll be in service.

0: 22 Schoolhouse Way. 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
1: So who do you?
0: Her estranged husband told us they were refusing to leave.
1: That's not checking with it.

0: 26 from Main Street and Church to Fuller.
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0: Campbell.

0: 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And servers.
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Adams out of the 327th of the Colonists to be in check. Those were 29. You also have EMS and Route 1 for, we have broken.

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3: 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I have a 27-4 CAT. 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
1: Traffic, I'll be at Walmart PVA. 27 on the Jensen subject, Salem, Class C, I have negative 29.

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Woman PBA, roll 11. I believe it's in the core. But turn around.

0: Tamam.
1: Central Network, that vehicle. Lincoln Charles, Edward 9, 5-0-1-0-3. I'm the one.

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0: 1870 at Country Store, pulling into the Citgo PBA with a North Carolina personalized Sam Lincoln Paul, Tom Ida, Tom Edward. Sam Lincoln Paul, Tom Ida, Tom Edward, white and color BMW.
1: No.
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1164. Disturbance, the Super 8, 735 Outlet Center Drive. There's a female in room 132 that's swearing at staff, refusing to leave, and harassing other customers.

0: Season 4 schedule? Did they give a description of the female?
1: We're still public service getting the rest of the information. It sounds like she keeps coming in and out of the building. She's a white female, about 42 to 43, with brown hair, named Alicia Hellis. It sounds like she's calling in as well now, saying that someone keeps coming in and out of her room, taking things, and staff is being ugly to her.
0: Yeah.

0: 两天。
1: Share about 2500.
0: Okay.
1: 27 on a Millicent subject out of South Lake, Texas. It's going to be valid negative to us.
0: Yeah, what are you?

0: Kenmore, Roland 1097, Sunland Parkway, and veterans are heading towards Bratton. It's going to be a dark gray 50-55. Yeah.
1: Yeah. Spin route 97 on Swift Creek.
0: Tail.

14664, I think your girl's gonna be towards the back side of the hotel.

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0: for 22. Please. Caller is advising that an 18-year-old student at Choice Plus Academy hasn't been seen in over a week. Should be a black male named DeAndre Robinson.
1: No.
0: And the caller would also like that 21 with your findings.

pizza piece at 415 Crawford Parkway. Chris is calling in. He's trying to pick up items here. He'll be there in 10 minutes. There's an active 50B. Fine, dark blue Mazda SUV.

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0: 78, just before Fire Tower in Selma, with King Frank Paul 5447, King Frank Paul 5447, red, Bravo, 100 tops.
1: So.

0: 2410. I'll fill another 27, 29 check well known.
1: And we're good.
0: 4757-3674. 4757-3674.

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0: three follow three. Vargan 37 Jesse Jorman of Kenansville. Class C suspended. Signal 14, negative 2 knots.
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0: Stand by.

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0: 427. We got a larceny, 461 East 2nd, 461 East 2nd Street, in reference to silver stolen from a residence, probably occurred Saturday.
1: You can sign that to me, I'll be around shortly.
2: 27 direct, thanks, sir.

0: And we're Fourth of Tennessee activity at the Holiday Inn Express. Not only water police landing, caller buzzer. They heard voices that said that their ex is being held hostage there. Same's been occurring for the past 3 years. The caller's going to be 1012 by Blue Honda Civic.
1: 10-4, 10-17.
0: Seven, 9, 10, 10, 10, 10, 14.

0: So I got a 29 check on the firearm.
1: They don't have an apartment number. It's going to be 809 East Main Street. There's check welfare of a white male, 52 years of age, Michael Taylor.
2: 411 Central. What's the larceny back and holding for me? I'll be in route to the welfare check. I believe it's apartment 13.
1: Hey.
3: 26, right? I'll be in route as well, 413.
1: Negative 2-9.

0: have 1128 comes out of 2011 Honda Civic to a Jennifer Grabowski of Four Oaks. It's valid. Any two numbers?
1: 10-4, thank you.

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Clear as control. And I'll be right to the water.

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Benson First Responders, Charlie Abdominal Pains, 2315 NC Highway 242 North, cross off. 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

0: employee Bova out of Smithfield. Plate status shows revoked. Looks like it was valid through 7:15 of 26. There was a 10:31 of 28 and an insurance stop as of 5:28 of 24. Clear, my apologies.
1: Clear, man. Assign it to me.

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0: 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EMS service, no issue. 19-year-old female at 302 North Sumner, 302 North Sumner Street. We are referenced to a female trying to cut herself.
1: Repeating, Sam George, David 0634, silver and colored Jeep SUV.

0: favor. 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

0: Central 11:32. 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Again. Now I'm in.
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0: you dispatch Northside Station 2 to the 700 block of Price Road, down the street across the roadway. Price Road shut down. I'm on scene.
1: We have you on 7.
0: Thank you, ma'am.

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Respond on operations 7.

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0: Southbound, exit 90, Gray on the Civic, Hope 28.

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1: Yeah.
0: It was no match found for the van out of North Carolina. It is negative 29. Your 27 comes back to an Alexander Antonio Hernandez Ramos out of 4 Oaks, Class C Charles van.
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1: 42.
0: 4, 10, 4.
2: 4. The batteries in the truck.
3: Yeah, they're in the engine. You gonna send somebody down here, or do I need to take Trent's truck back down that way?
2: Yeah, if you can bring Trent's truck back down. This way, we're gonna load this rubber hose, get his truck back in service, and then we'll load that bridge.

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0: 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Vehicle, first vehicle parking lot. A black Volkswagen with a flatbed trailer and a white Hyundai Civic.
1: I-42, officer.

0: 11. Yes, 11.
1: There's a two-vehicle accident at the intersection of Farber Mill and Veterans Parkway.
0: Anyone's injured, or did you proceed on?
1: We're proceeding on to the hospital. No one looks injured. The patients do appear angry, though. So.

0: Little Easter.
1: Good.
0: Reference to that missing juvenile. 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
1: I'm able to advise this time after the contact at 23.

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1: 41, go ahead.
0: You mark EMS 41 back in primary, please.
1: 41 in primary.

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0: Female phone number is a 10-05 North. That's behind the vehicle, still parking, be sure the dog's in it.
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1: This dump truck driver didn't relay that they had roadside assistance coming. If you will, have towing and recovery back on top of the list. Apologies, Barber's towing. You can put him back on top.
2: Are they?
3: 412, does the driver have an ETA on the roadside assistance?
1: No, it's already here. Vehicle's been moved to the DMV PBA.
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1: Ryan on the way, this is Derp.
0: Stand four.

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Charlie, difficulty breathing. 102 West Goldsboro Street, number A, cross of North Railroad Street and North US 301 Highway. Respond on operations 4.

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3: 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College reporting a group of kids being disruptive, refusing to leave. Three subjects involved. All white males. 12 to 13 years old.
4: I'm
1: checking in with 15 from Walmart.
0: Subject was last seen on foot heading down Durham away from 70. He then turned right down Pond Street. It's going to be white or Hispanic male, early 20s, all black, carrying a tablet.

for a copy bullet reference and this in juvenile possible kidnapping. All cars be on the lookout for a Camorra copy subject, 10-year-old female, 4'11", 65 pounds, brown hair, hazel eyes. Subject was last seen on May 10th, 2026 at 168 Bay Valley Road in Kinley. Mother advised that the child never arrived at school today. Juvenile may possibly be with a Haley Michelle Price. Subject, seen Chevy Impala with North Carolina 28 of William Adams 05040. Under direction of travel, unknown possible destination. Juvenile has been entered at FDIC. Nothing else are obtained for the female. If located, please stop the hold and advise Kinley PD, Justice Central 3-1840.

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myself and 812 out of 168 Bay Valley, for some follow up.

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0: 717 Hopewell Branch Court, 417 Hopewell Branch Court, cross streets of New Twin Branch Court. Caller advised, they're misusing the walking path and someone drove down it. It's going to be a burgundy Toyota 4Runner.
1: Is that city limits or is that out in the county?
0: Try and get further exactly where they're located.
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1: Stand for.

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1: 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Engine's losing route.
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0: 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Respond on operations 6.
1: Okay, we'll call Roz. There's a kitten stuck in an engine. We've got the fire department in Roswell. Give me a gray VW SUV. Northbound 28, Edward Lincoln Boulevard 7891.

0: 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It's going to be Clayton Jurisdiction. But it's...
1: Terrible.
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2: Area 420 Country Lane. Sheriff's Office of that is going to be the construction site across from this address. That's going to be in Clayton's district. The alarm company about there is a subject walking around on property wearing a gray t-shirt, gray pants. No one is supposed to be there. It's a white male. They didn't get any further.
3: You're out from Lombard and Whippar.
4: Eleven all scouts and 28 out of Indiana, we're ready.
1: Go ahead.
4: Charles King Nora 520. Charles King Nora 520.
1: In four.
0: Go ahead.
2: 70 at East Clayton Community Park. I realize they're having issues with people blocking the emergency access gate. It's going to be a black VW. North Carolina 28 of Robert Henry Charles 7024.

0: 2301. I have your 27s when you're ready.
1: Yes.
0: 10-4, your first one's going to come back to an Eric Woodall at this address in Selma. It's going to be indefinitely suspended signal 13, negative 29s. Second one's going to come back to a Christopher Dennis subject out of Sanford. It's going to be classy suspended signal 14, negative 29s. Last one's going to be Lisa Marie Andy out of this address in Selma. It's going to be classy active negative 29s.
1: 10-4, thank you. Yeah, I'm ready.
0: 10-4.

0: No lo voy a hacer, sinceramente.
1: Brown calls about when their phone is missing. In the area of Venture and Outlet Center, send from your reference being below for the missing juvenile. I have pinged the phone as of 1919. It's pinging with an uncertainty of 110 meters in this location. And please end the call.
2: 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Power priority, I believe.

0: Chevrolet. The vehicle again is going to be an unknown color 2015 Chevrolet Impala with a North Carolina 28 William Adams Zebra 5040. 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

0: Terry Beauty Request, and officer attempt to locate a Deborah Merritt Williams subject at 85 Churchill Way. They're requesting a 21 for further information.
1: Yeah.

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1: Go ahead.
0: You would reopen my Kyle Drive call, and I'll be around to Cleveland Middle, 2323 Cornwallis, to meet the subject.
1: 10-4.
2: Just add this 27 to the call notes, if you can. Three

Clayton Fire Station 1. A fall. 01 Dogwood Avenue, cross of Gilcrest Lane and Meadow Lane. Respond on

0: CMS 201 Dogwood Avenue. Got a male subject that's been walking around confused. Called in by one of the neighbors. He's lost, doesn't know where he is. Caller advised he's now getting agitated. Fire EMS and route.
1: Tag on it, so the plate doesn't match, and I'm not seeing a passenger yet.
2: Okay.
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0: 9-17 East Lee Street. Got a female caller on the line. She's advising her son is causing a disturbance. Won't specify what he's doing.
1: 10-4.
2: Bert, I'm in the area.
0: 10-4.
3: Three to 32. What's your 20? Well, I'm going to divert and go to that 1097. Just keep it the 5. Got anything?
4: 10-1.

0: 3553. There by the suspect might be a 48-year-old white male by the name of Kenny, wearing black shirt and black pants. Just advising that he needs to go to a mental health. Want to advise anything further?
1: Yeah, 4 inch, 5323.

0: Okay, ping as of 1934, showing in the area of the 700 block of the Overton Grove Road. However, the uncertainty on this one is going to be astronomical.
1: RQ, Clayton Boulevard, Victor David Young, 8399.

0: been fully transported shortly.
1: Yeah, ma'am.
2: DM4. DM4. 17, you want me to clear you as well?
3: No, I'm going to continue out there. It's probably still in the same area.
2: 10-4, that's what I'm thinking. The uncertainty is going to be 1,881 meters.
3: Yeah. Clark's getting you, James. Let me be here.
1: Negative.

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1: 10-4, can you go to 307 South Smith Street, see if you can get in touch with a family member to a Mr. Fernandez? We have him over here. He's confused.
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Princeton First Responders, Charlie Cardiac, 510 South Pearl Street, number 41, cross of East 3rd Street and New Ballpark Road. Respond on operations 5.

0: 28, 2011 Dodge Journey registered to a Javari Cook out of Selma. Police status revoked. I'm showing a 1031 order on.
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10-4, larceny at the 33 North South Sussex Drive, 33 North Sussex Drive. Caller's called back, just 10-14 is irate in reference to that report for larceny of the cell phone.

Sam Boy 80 David Victor. Sam Boy 80 David Victor. Just confirm that 29 on the registry number, please.

0: bendiga, hermano, los viejos.
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